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3: Hi, everyone. It's Gracie Abrams.
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It's Mikey V, Frankie V, and Gianna. There's a good chance you get judged over this one thing this weekend. You definitely want to know about this if you're going on a date or hanging with friends. We'll talk about that next.

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1: So, Teresa, 14% of people have judged you based on blank. What is that blank?
2: 14% of people have judged you based on blank?
1: Silently judged you, yeah.
0: Your shoes.
2: I was going to say, I feel like it can't be something like, you know, your looks in general, because that's everybody judges you. 14% of people. I'm going to say the car you drive.
3: Oh, that
1: too. Good guess as well. No, so 14% of people admit they secretly judge you based on your phone background.
3: Mm. Oh, I don't think I've ever judged a phone background.
0: Well, let's try it right
3: now. Yes, yeah. I have.
1: Okay.
3: Guys, remember my crazy ex-boyfriend's phone background was the Declaration of Independence instead of like me? And I was like, why is your background the Declaration of Independence? And he's like, because it's a beautiful document. Bye.
1: That's so funny you say
3: what
1: that.
3: What a weirdo.
1: My background is our V-Bros logo. My wife said the same thing. Why is the background on your phone the V-Bros logo and not a picture of me?
3: That makes sense a little bit, Frankie. Like, at least that's your brand. It's our show. It's not a document from 1776.
0: Emily on the phone, what is your background here? See if we can judge you.
2: Okay, so I always change it seasonally. I do like the themes. Like, I have a Samsung. I don't know if that happens on other phones, but like, so right now I have this summery thing. It's like a sunset with like a surfboard, but like all of the like icons are in the theme and everything too.
3: Great.
0: See, the fact that you change yours to the seasons makes me feel like you're way too organized for me. See, I'm judging you. We want to know what is on the background of your phone.
3: Mm-hmm.
0: Got anything crazy? Hit us up with a DM on Instagram at @VBrosOnAir or send us a talk back and we'll chat more about this next.
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Asheville's number one hit music station, Star 104.3. It's Mikey V, Frankie V, and Gianna. We've been talking about like what the background is on your cell phone. People judge you off that. And we have somebody on hold who has her ex still has the background. Interesting reason why. We'll let her explain next.

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7: Today's the last day of no World Cup action before we get to the podium. France and England face off tomorrow for third place. That's happening down in Miami. Kickoff is at 5 p.m., but the main spotlight is set for Sunday at 3 o'clock in New Jersey, with Argentina facing off with Spain in the championship match. Argentina's Lionel Messi and France's Kylian Mbappe are tied at 8 goals apiece in the race for the Golden Boot.
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3: Hi, everyone. It's Gracie Abrams.
0: From her just-released album, Daughter From Hell. 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

0: 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It's Mikey V, Frankie V, and Gianna.
1: Yes, brand new from Gracie Abrams right there off of her new album just came out. It's called Daughter From Hell, and it is number 9.
0: We've been world premiering those songs all day today as we count them down together on a Friday night with Slater now. It's called Dance in at number 8.

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1: 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It's Mikey V, Frankie V, and Gianna. So, Aaron, I'm going to school you to do a few things, okay?
2: Okay.
1: And you might actually know these. I'm sure Gianna does. Mikey and I are somewhat of a know. But there's all these words that come out, and we're always like, what does that even mean? What are these what are these people saying? So, different internet words in slang. The three that most people are questioning as to what they are, and they're hearing them the most, we'll run through real quick. So, we all know what Riz is, right? Riz?
3: Yeah.
4: It's like you got game. Yeah.
1: Or you can, like, hit on somebody.
2: Yeah.
1: Do you know what it's short for?
2: Charisma.
1: Isn't it charisma? No, charisma.
3: Charisma.
4: Whoa. Never knew that one.
3: Wait, I feel so stupid. Mind blown. I thought it was like Rizzler, Rizzling.
1: No. And that's why I'm giving you this info. Good job. So Riz, yes, short for charisma. Side quest. Do you know what a side quest is? People are starting to use that a lot. Do you know what a side quest is?
4: Is that like a side piece?
3: No,
4: or side job.
3: Yeah, it's like last week I had to go to New York for 12 hours. I called it a side quest, like random little side mission, like a video game type of thing.
1: It's an activity in your daily life that takes you away from your usual routine. Yes. Okay. I guess a side piece could be
2: that
1: too.
2: Yeah.
1: Oh my God. And the other one that people are hearing a lot and they're kind of curious as to what exactly it means, where did it come from, is AI slop. I know people talking about the AI slop.
2: I've never heard of that.
1: Mikey?
4: Oh, I can assume it's just like when AI makes like terrible graphics and stuff like that. And just you can't escape it almost.
1: You can't, yeah.
3: That's AI slop.
1: Yeah, it is. It's like that low quality digital content that mass produced by AI. Everybody's posting that AI slop. Their flyers all look the exact same.
3: The
1: That's all AI slop.
3: Flyers are killing me right now. You can use Canva. It's really easy.
1: Yeah.
3: I use it all the time. Just stop doing the poster.
1: AI
3: they
1: slop.
3: All look horrible.
4: And they're all the same exact font. So you know
3: terrible.
4: Exactly where it came from.
3: And I know a lot of small businesses are doing it because maybe they don't have like a budget to hire a graphic designer, which I totally get. But again, Canva, free, easy.
2: Canva's free.
3: Use it.
2: Yeah.
3: Oh, my goodness.
4: Enough of the AI slop.
3: Please.
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0: hush. 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
0: Count them down on a Friday night. We'll get into your number one song next after Olivia Rodrigo right here, who recently, Mick Jagger gave her big props for her stage skills and her rock skills.
1: Mm-hmm.
0: 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I know.

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2: And today's theme, it's really easy to play along to in your cars and at home, is World Cup Final going down on Sunday. Now, these are artists that are either performing at halftime or during the closing ceremonies, which is actually happening an hour and a half before kickoff. So these are all artists that will be a part of something on a Sunday. We'll start with our very own Mikey V. I would like for you to finish these lyrics. So

0: Baby, wait. Is it too late to say sorry? I glitched, sorry.
1: Is it too late now to say sorry? Baby.
2: Why did you say that?
3: Gianna's face was like, you cannot mess this one up.
2: Yeah, I was going to be really disappointed.
0: Justin Bieber.
3: Justin Bieber. All right, he's going to be doing part of the halftime show. Over to Gianna.
2: Yeah.
3: Gianna, I need you to finish these lyrics.
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0: A G-Wagon. G-Wagon, G-Wagon, G-Wagon. Mainly because my name's Gianna. I want a G-Wagon.
2: So Post Malone is performing at the closing ceremonies, which are happening actually before final match. Back over to Mikey B. These are artists that you'll see Sunday performing at some part of the World Cup final, including this artist right here. Need you, Mikey B, to finish these lyrics. I wanna take you then.
0: Wow.
2: When?
3: What?
2: In the midnight hour.
3: I can feel your time. Well done, well done. Here we go.
2: All right, so we are 3 for 3. Can we finish strong and go 4 for 4?
0: Yeah.
2: Everybody around the world is excited for this group to take stage halftime of the World Cup final on Sunday. Billions of people, they're saying, are going to watch this because this group right here is performing. They go by the name BTS. They need you to finish these lyrics.

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1: Stephanie, now everybody complains about daylight savings time.
2: Yes.
3: Is that
2: yes.
3: coming up again?
1: So, I'm not sure when it comes up again, but I do know it may end for good.
0: Really? I've heard stories about this.
4: It better.
1: Yeah, same. So it may
2: forever?
1: Actually become a thing of the past. So the U.S. House of Representatives has actually passed the Sunshine Protection Act earlier this week. And now the bill would make daylight savings time permanently across the country just be the exact same, which would need to be approved, of course, by the Senate before heading to the president's desk. But we're a step closer.
2: Oh, my gosh. I had no idea.
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1: Hi, everyone. It's Gracie Abrams.
0: From her just-released album, Daughter from Hell, this is Good Reason.

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It's Mikey V, Frankie V, and Gianna. I don't know how we stumbled on this fact, but it might shock you. Who invented the popsicle and how they did it? We're going to share a story with you next. I could be

0: Asheville's number one hit music station, Star 104.3. It's Mikey V, Frankie V, and Gianna. Sandy, when it's hot out, do you enjoy having popsicles?
1: Oh, of course.
2: Of course. You guys like popsicles, Gianna, yeah. Mikey? Popsicle fans?
3: Yeah, why not?
2: Not bad. You ever thought about how they were invented?
0: My guess would be somebody was hot.
3: It has to be an accident.
0: And threw it together and froze it.
3: Good things are invented by accident.
2: Gianna is correct. It was an accident done by an 11-year-old boy in San Francisco back in 1905. So apparently, he had a glass of soda. Mom and dad said, you know what? Here's a glass of soda. Enjoy it. And he went outside. He put that soda down, and it was a cold night. Soda ended up freezing. So that 11-year-old boy began selling his new frozen treat at the amusement park in New Jersey. And next thing you know, popsicles were created.
1: That's insane. I never would have guessed that was invented by a kid. I hope he made a lot of money off of it.
3: Well, right. Yeah, that was my question. Does he make any money off of it? Does he own the popsicle patent?
0: I don't know if it's a patent of freezing things, but
3: yeah,
0: I don't know,
3: but
0: maybe.
3: He did it. He invented the popsicle.
0: In his honor, we talked about this yesterday, in his honor, though, tonight, this weekend, I'll have a frozen espresso martini.
3: Okay, yes, perfect. That's kind of like a popsicle. I mean, fudgesicle, a little Kahlua.
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1: 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And the worst part is what you said. Only 1 in 4 people actually clean their phone off after leaving the bathroom.
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3: It's already the weekend. I feel like this week flew by. We get to lock in this hour on everything. We're at New Hit List. I'm at La Crystal Rosas. Kicking off your hour of best new music with Teddy Swims, Mr. Know-It-All, just for you.

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0: 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What's up, bestie? 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
0: 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More on the way, Ariana Grande, some Taylor Swift. 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
1: 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I'm at La Crystal Rosas. A lot of us thought that Benson Boone and Alex Earl were actually together, but it looks like they were just promoting this new song, and that's okay. They can both be hot and single and not dating, right? Here's the time.

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On the new hit list, you got to party with us. Our iHeartRadio Music Festival live in Vegas this September. You're going to see BTS, Benson Boone, and more. Our girl Zara Larsson is pulling up too. Here she is with Tyla. It's called She Did It Again.

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2: ¿Qué pasa? On everything, we're at New Hit List. I'm at La Crystal Rosas. I feel like the beginning of the year, this song was trending a lot, but now she's on tour, and I see it pop up more and more on my For You page. The hook, the chorus, Audrey Hepburn, you just did it, girl. It's Sumi on the New Hit List.

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The home for Josh and Ariel in the morning. Star 104.3. More coming up for you here on the new hit list. Have a great rest of your weekend. I'm back Monday night. You know where to find me till then at La Crystal Rosas. One Republic. Need your love. 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
1: 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Happy weekend. Hope it's been a good week so far. I feel like this week took forever to go by, but thank goodness it's Saturday. Let's get to it.
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1: 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Don't do that this time, though. Because especially if you're entering this word to win the $1,000, pick it up. 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

0: 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Okay, so None Girl Summer is the latest TikTok trend encouraging women to slow down and focus on simple, meaningful experiences instead of constantly chasing productivity, relationships, or self-improvement goals. 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Yeah. Are you down for the None Girl Summer?
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It's Gabby Diaz and Josh Michael is back Monday morning and may learn you something with five random facts at 6:40. Josh Michael in the morning on Asheville's number one hit music station. 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

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Hope your Saturday is going well, friends. Okay, so Buffalo Wild Wings is doing something kind of creative. Hang on.

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2: Okay, so Buffalo Wild Wings is putting a creative spin on its signature ranch with the launch of Poppin' Ranch. 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I guess the release comes ahead of National Chicken Wing Day on July 29th. Yeah, and you actually get one free if you make a purchase of bone-in boneless wings with $15. I just don't want like anything popping in my mouth.
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1: Okay, so Taylor Frankie Paul is facing a juvenile court petition alleging her three children are abused, neglected, and dependent due to concerns about her parenting, mental health, and therapy progress. 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
1: So, Britney Spears, she has sparked speculation about her expanding her family after sharing a mysterious Instagram post that appeared to reference a future arrival. It started with an image of a onesie that appears to say Phoenix has arrived and wrote, "If you're lucky, I have someone unbelievably beautiful I want to introduce you to, hopefully this year." The post also features photos of her son, Sean Preston, and Jaden Federline, and a painting of a woman watching over a sleeping infant. This post comes just 1 month after Britney, you know, shared that she hopes that one day she could have another baby. So, interesting.
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1: Hope you're having a good Saturday, friends. So aging well isn't about looking younger. It's about staying healthy, active, and independent as you get older. Geriatric experts say some of the biggest signs of healthy aging include maintaining strength, balance, and mobility, such as being able to climb stairs, carry groceries, stay physically active. Strong social connections also play an important role, as friendships and community involvement can benefit both mental and physical health while reducing feelings of loneliness. You know, other positive signs include recovering well from illness and stressful events. I feel like, so my grandma, she would always go on a walk, and I just didn't get it when I was younger. I feel like that right there is just like the key, going on walks daily.
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0: 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It's Gabby Diaz and Josh Michael is back Monday morning and may learn you something with five random facts at 6:40. Josh Michael in the morning on Asheville's number one hit music station. 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
1: Okay, so if you want to appear more confident, the color of your clothing can make a surprising difference. Color psychology expert Michelle Lewis says people often form first impressions based on what you're wearing before you've even spoke. So she notes that certain colors can not only signal confidence to others, but can also help you feel more self-assured. You know, like red tops the list as the ultimate power color because it's associated with authority, attractiveness, and status. For those who prefer other options, Lewis says blue, deep green, and purple can also project confidence and create a strong, polished presence.
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1: Well, and Teyana Taylor, she is definitely responding with gratitude. There's been some mixed reviews about her performance with Jay-Z. Hang on.

0: It's Star 104.3. Gotta love Teyana Taylor for this. She is responding with gratitude after receiving mixed reviews for her performance with Jay-Z at Yankee Stadium, where she sang Mary J. Blige's part of the classic hit Can't Knock the Hustle. You know, some fans criticized her live vocals online, and she did acknowledge that there were some sound issues during the show and said that she was just honored to be a part of this memorable moment. She thanked Jay-Z for the opportunity, calling the performance a major milestone in her career.
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1: I mean, listen, one thing is for sure, I'm always trying to eat good, okay? And hotel restaurants are becoming a major factor in travel decisions, according to this new Open Table report. Yeah, the study found that 61% of Americans have chosen a travel destination because of its food scene. Well, 60% have actually booked a hotel specifically for its restaurant. Nearly half of travelers say they spend more time researching where to eat and drink than any other part of planning a trip. Restaurants aren't just attracting overnight guests either. It looks like 92% of people say that they've dined at one without even staying at the hotel.
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1: 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So a missed connection at Cleveland Hopkins Airport has turned into a real-life love story. 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quickly gained attention, and the airport employee stepped in to help identify Simon and connect the two, and after days of nonstop conversations, it looked like Simon surprised Grace when she 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

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All right, friends. 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I am heading up out of here. 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I'll see you later.

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2: 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I am Elizabeth Bethany. I appreciate you getting up early. It's probably not for me. 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
1: There are two wild stories today I got to share with you. My name is Elizabethany. First is a woman who literally, she can say that she can have a baby in her sleep. It's not like she was sick or anything. She got her epidural, fell asleep, and when she woke up, the doctors are like, your belly feels interesting. The baby had come out and wasn't crying. The baby is okay. But, yeah, seems like the dream birth situation. And then there's a guy, very opposite of the dream. He is arrested for arson, but what he lit on fire was his own genitals. Yeah, he chopped them right off and then burned them. I don't know if he was trying to burn the evidence from himself or what.
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1: $160,000 is how much the permit was, just the permit for that Madison Square Garden wedding. 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
1: My name is Liz Bethany. I got to give a shout out to this guy too. 60 years old. Just finished his goal of walking the same distance as the circumference of Earth. So about 25,000 miles. It took him 14 years. He did walks about five miles a day. It was 5,900 walks, 55 million steps. I don't know. Listen, I don't ever do a mile, but in my head, I was like, 25,000 miles? Like, why did it take him 14 years? And then you say 55 million steps. Yeah, okay. He was just 46. He was like, you know what? Here's a goal. 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
1: How do you feel about kids on planes?
2: 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I mean, you know, nobody wants to sit here and hear a kid crying, you know.
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1: There was a plane that was held back for an hour. An hour because a toddler would not sit in their seat. Here's the thing. If this was a three-year-old, you got to get that toddler to sit in their seat.
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1: Hey, what up? My name is Elizabethany. You might know, I adopted a baby about 5 months ago. He's 5.5 months old now. And we knew who the mom was. We met her. We've shared all that story on my Instagram. But the dad has been kind of, it's been a question. So I just found, now we know who it is, I found his Facebook and I've been stalking. And I found like he has adult daughters and 3 sons that I found that are, you know, high school. I'm not going to hit him up yet because that, you know, it's not even technically finalized yet. He's not fully ours yet, but it's so, I mean, his siblings are all gorgeous. I love to see that. And I also wonder if they would want to know. Maybe not. Maybe they have no communication with their dad. But I've shared a lot of how we got him on my Instagram, @Elizabethany.
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1: One girl having a crazy HOA fighting her. Maybe you have some stories to share, but I'll tell you this one. 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
1: Has anyone ever had a really bad HOA situation? I am Melissa Bethany. I can't believe the story is going as viral as it is, but a girl who was taking care of her dad in a retirement community, he died, so she inherited the house. Well, now they're trying to kick her out. The HOA is. But they're charging every resident $1,000. So all these people who are on fixed incomes, I think it's over 100 people in these homes, they're charging them $1,000 to go towards the court fees to kick this girl out. Like, instead of just, I don't know, allowing her to live in the house that she has inherited, that her dad paid for, they would rather get these young bucks, these young whippersnappers or whatever they call them, out of here. The effort that some people put into the wrong direction is crazy.
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1: I was asking for horror stories of HOAs, and I've gotten some texts and some DMs, someone saying they put up a fence, and a week later, their neighbor filed the complaint, and the HOA made them move it less than a foot. 10 inches? You got to move it over, or what? Somebody loses their mind?

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2: I was hoping someone would call and share an HOA horror story with me, Elizabethany. And you said you had sold your house. You were moving out.
3: Person who was helping me move drove over like some bushes and grass or whatever.
2: Oh.
3: And I guess somebody reported it. So at the closing table, I was charged $500 by my HOA to repair the grass and replace the bush. So I went back to the spot a year later and the grass was still damaged and the bush was still damaged. And they hadn't replaced anything.
2: Of course, they just took your money and ran.
3: Well, no, because I stopped them in their tracks and told them that I was going to sue them if they didn't return my money plus interest owed,
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3: I'm going to be ripped off by no one.
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1: If you're wanting a new job, wanting to work on your own, but you don't know what kind of business, could you own a plant hospital? 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

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We all knew Ariana Grande's impressions were, well, impressive. But oh my God, she just went viral over her latest video. I'll tell you what she did. That's next.

0: Asheville's number one hit music station, Star 104.3. I'm just going to say it. I think Ariana Grande might be one of the best impressionists out there. I mean, the girl is insane. She just went viral on TikTok because she did impressions of Harry Potter characters. And she, like, took the lines from the Harry Potter movies, kind of did a twist on them to promote her new Blur Butter for R.E.M. Beauty. I mean, so good. She did Ron Weasley, Harry Potter, Hermione Granger, Bellatrix Lestrange, Moaning Myrtle. But I gotta say, her Snape and Dobby, so, so good.
1: Dobby has been presented with the Blur Butter. He's a free elf. Dobby is free.
2: Turn to page. Where is the Blur Butter?
0: I mean, come on. So, so good. Fans flooded the comments. They're like, these are so spot on. Ariana is so iconic for this. And then a couple people were like, okay, so are we going to get a Harry Potter audiobook that is narrated by Ariana? I formally would like to put forth a petition to make this happen because as a Potterhead and a massive Ariana Grande fan, I don't know who I got to talk to, but we need to make this happen. Like, right now.
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1: Ooh, we are getting the tea today. Benny Blanco revealing the reason why he and Selena Gomez kept their relationship secret for so long. I'll tell you what he said. That's next.

0: Star 104.3, Asheville's number one hit music station. I knew Selena Gomez and Benny Blanco kept their relationship secret for a little bit, but I didn't realize it was this long. So Benny Blanco revealing that he and Selena Gomez dated for 8 or 9 months before they decided to go public. And why they did it? It's actually really sweet. Benny wanted the chance to build a relationship away from the spotlight. He said that by the time they went public, they already had the support of their closest friends and family. And I guess right before they went public, Selena asked him a pretty big question. Are you sure you want to do this? I mean, dating in Hollywood, it's not easy. I'll be the first one to admit it. But he actually said, didn't hesitate at all. Like, deciding to move forward was not even a question for him because he knew that what they had was worth it all. Now, looking back, Benny's like, yeah, keeping those first months private really gave us a chance to build a strong foundation before inviting the rest of the world in. You know what? Sometimes Benny Blanco, you know, he can do some gross things like cut his toenails on his podcast and, you know, doesn't always shower or wash his hair, but he seems like a really good guy, like genuinely good heart. And I'm not making this up. Like, this is stuff that he has done on his podcast. There's receipts.
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Star 104.3, it's Savannah. Josh Michael is back Monday morning, and he may learn you some with five random facts at 6:40. 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

0: Asheville's number one hit music station, Star 104.3. Hey, Alyssa. Okay, so you were just on vacation and the craziest thing happened. Like, okay, tell me how crazy.
1: Okay, I was staying at a beach hotel and around like 3:30 in the morning, I heard gunshots.
0: Wait, what?
1: And then I heard three like 20-something-year-olds that were, you know, on vacation making the 911 call outside of my hotel room door.
0: I would have packed my bags and been out of there so fast, I cannot even tell you.

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0: Asheville's number one hit music station, Star 104.3. 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And no, it's not an Aperol Spritz. It's not a Hugo Spritz. It's not even a seltzer. They're calling it the Cortisol Cocktail. Yeah, people online swear that it helps reduce stress, boost energy, and just kind of leaves you feeling more balanced. And here's the recipe. Actually, sounds really good. Coconut water, orange juice, fresh lemon juice, magnesium powder, a pinch of salt, and some sparkling water. Now, this whole combination is kind of meant to hydrate your body, but also replenish key electrolytes and minerals. Now, nutrition experts say that the ingredients themselves all have benefits. I mean, you're getting potassium, hydration, vitamin C, magnesium. That's going to support your muscle and nerve function. But experts do say there is no evidence that the drink directly lowers your cortisol levels. But it is great for hydration and vitamins and minerals. So if you want to give it a try, go ahead, mix yourself up a cortisol cocktail this summer.
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Hailey Bieber, girl, just take all my money. 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
1: At this point, I should just give Hailey Bieber the password to my banking app because, girl, take all of my money. Diehard road fan over here. And now I'm going to have to hit up Gap because she is partnering with them on a limited edition denim collection called the Hailey Jean. She said it's her dream jean and she's so glad she got to design it with Gap. And it's giving all the 90s vibes. I mean, it's just too good. Everything Hailey Bieber touches, whether it's her skincare brand, Justin Bieber's Skylark line, I mean, the girl is just absolutely iconic when it comes to business. So yes, here's my paycheck. Let me hand it over now. I'll take three pairs of this new Hailey Bieber Gap jean. Done. The end.
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Asheville's number one hit music station, Star 104.3. I think if somebody asked me what my vibe is for summer 2026, it's just Zara Larsson. Like, the aesthetic, the look, it is 100% Zara Larsson. Here she is with Midnight Sun. Thanks for hanging out.

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1: Only this celebrity could pull off celebrating her birthday in 400 carats of diamonds. Oh, yeah. It's kind of wild. I'll tell you who it was and what they were doing. It's coming up next.

Asheville's number one hit music station, Star 104.3. That's kind of a ridiculous number. 400 carats of diamonds. That's what Jennifer Lopez was dripping in as she celebrated her birthday in Paris. Oh yeah, she was wearing the Stephanie Roland gown, and it had 150 carats of Chopard diamonds and rubies. Later in the night, she changed into a very sparkly Zuhair Mourad look, but I mean, oh my gosh, just stunning. J-Lo celebrated with family and close friends, including her sister, and they were having a dinner party in Paris where guests actually surprised her with a cake, music, and a little dancing.

Star 104.3. Finally, we are getting an update in the Alex Earl versus Alex Cooper drama. Like 9 years later, but we're finally getting it. I'll tell you what it is. It's coming up.

Star 104.3, Asheville's number one hit music station. I feel like it's that meme of Rose from Titanic, like 80 years later. We're finally getting an update from Alex Earl on when she will talk about the beef with Alex Cooper. So in case you missed it, Alex Earl was like subliminally hinting that there's been some kind of beef between her and Call Her Daddy's Alex Cooper, but nobody's called out what it is. So Alex Cooper got mad and was like, girl, if you got beef with me, like, just say it. There's no NDA, just say it. And Alex commented on the post and was like, okay, on it. And since then, radio silent. This was months ago. But Alex was just asked point blank, Alex Earl, and she said that she's going to talk about it on her upcoming Netflix reality series, Earl Meets World, which, by the way, I called it. I said that was exactly what was going to happen. Alex Earl said that she wasn't really comfortable sharing what happened at first, but now things have kind of changed when the camera started rolling. She said that there was a serious struggle behind the scenes, lots of emotions, and that her family definitely helped her through it. What's crazy to me is like, okay,

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Olivia Dina, low-key living her best life, sold out shows, and she is slaying. Here she is, So Easy. I could

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Ariana Grande fans really, really disappointed. She just had to drop out of a pretty big project. Would have been really cool for her, too. I'll tell you what's up. It's coming up next.

0: Asheville's number one hit music station, Star 104.3. I gotta say, I'm actually really bummed, and so are a lot of Ariana Grande fans, because she was supposed to be in American Horror Story Season 13, and it looks like that's not happening anymore. Yeah, so insiders are saying she had to step away from Season 13 because of scheduling conflicts with her ongoing Eternal Sunshine tour. I mean, I kind of get it. That was their first. But Ariana said that as part of the cast, she was going to reunite with the creator, Ryan Murphy, who she actually worked with on Scream Queens, which is pretty cool. But insiders are saying that production dates shifted because of the summer, and then they overlapped with Ariana's sold-out tour, which kind of makes it hard for her to be in two places at one time. I mean, even though fans were excited to see her at American Horror Story, it looks like music is taking priority, and I mean, I get it. This tour is like her comeback. It's her baby. She committed to it first. I think she would have absolutely killed it on American Horror Story, but, you know, the priorities got to be the priorities. And I'm here for all the Ari music, all the Ari tour, living for it.
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0: Asheville's number one hit music station, Star 104.3. The weekend finally here. Honestly, no better feeling than a Saturday afternoon. Jenna, what do you got going on this weekend?
1: I have a girls' brunch planned. We're going to have bottomless mimosas. So excited.
0: Ooh, say less. I am in.

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If you are looking for a serious relationship, there's some things you definitely need to watch out for. Experts saying that if people say these phrases on a first date, they're definitely not marriage material. I'll tell you what they are. That's next.

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Asheville's number one hit music station, Star 104.3. I am so ready for tomorrow. I mean, the FIFA World Cup, the game is going to be great, but Justin Bieber, him at halftime, he's going to be even better. It's Pink Panther's Zara Larson.

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It's Jesse Lozano stepping in, trying not to get distracted by this soccer game on right now. Even a third place game, guys. It's very distracting.

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It's Jesse Lozano. Will Olivia Dean be on the countdown this weekend? We'll talk about that coming up.

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Jesse Lozano, and you should absolutely make Asheville's number one hit music station your number one preset on your new and improved iHeartRadio app. Just open the app, tap the preset once you're listening to us, and then boom, we're right there just a tap away.

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It's Jesse Lozano. If you want to say hi, I'm on Instagram or TikTok or X. Whatever you're on, you can drop your song requests. Just search Lozano on my last name. You'll see me. I'm the half Mexican with a microphone. Oh, wait, no. I'm the half English person because I'm also half British. Today, I'm half British.

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1: 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Before you do anything tonight, I want to give you a life hack that could save you if you're in a bad situation. That's coming up in 10 minutes.

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Asheville's number one hit music station, Star 104.3. It's Jesse Lozano on the station, proudly filling your pockets with $1,000 in cash, and we give you multiple chances to win that money. We'll be back at it Monday morning. Just be listening in the 9 a.m. hour and listen every hour after that for a chance to get paid. Bruno Mars now with Risk It All.

0: Star 104.3. It's Jesse Lozano. Coming up, you're going to hear Kehlani with Folded and whatever else you want to hear. Let me know.
1: Hey, could you please crank up loud "I Just Might" by Bruno Mars? It's my summer fun song. Thank you.
0: Oh, I will crank up loud some Bruno Mars for you, Mary Richardson, on our talkback mic. Thank you. By the way, if you ever want to drop a song request like Mary did, you can hit that red microphone on our free iHeartRadio app. All right, more Bruno coming up.
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It's Jessie Lozano. She will be featured in Vegas for our iHeartRadio Music Festival. I'm talking about Zara Larsson. She's on the lineup. 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

Nashville's number one hit music station, Star 104.3. It's Jesse Lozano. If you're a foodie, have you heard about the new subscription you can get at one of our favorite restaurants? Oh, you're going to love this. It's actually back, too, by popular demand. So I'll tell you more in less than 10 minutes. Olivia Rodrigo now with Drop Dead.

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It's Jesse Lozano. Where is Olivia Dean going to fall on American Top 40 tomorrow morning? Be up early to listen to the countdown.

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It's Jesse Lozano, and there is a new style of relationship out there. I don't know if you've heard of it yet. My wife and I are not into it, but I'll tell you more in less.

0: 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Are you in a polyamorous relationship? Do you know what that is? Apparently, this is a relationship where both partners tolerate the other's outside romantic interests. And it's not necessarily something they've agreed to or discussed. So it's like two people and a couple that are doing their own thing. It's not really accepted or frowned at. It's very interesting, but hey, do you? Polyamorous. Are you in one of those relationships? I'm curious. What's it like? Jump on the iHeartRadio app and hit that red talkback mic or just use that microphone. Let me know your song request. We'll get it on next.
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Yes, Inca Candler, thank you so much for enjoying the hits with us. We appreciate you. 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
1: 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It's Jesse Lozano. I'm going to get out of here. I only wish you the best rest of your Saturday and enjoy that game tomorrow. I'll be back at work during that game tomorrow as well, as just like today's game. I'll talk to you then. Bruno Mars, Risk It All.

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1: 2 years later, and Drake is still letting everyone know that Kendrick's living rent-free somewhere in the Iceman's mindset. Fans are picking apart the new album for subliminal shots, and then Drake goes and likes an Instagram clip saying Kendrick's run is over? Yeah, like, the internet noticed all of it, Extreme.
2: The internet never sleeps, Enrique, especially with beef like this. Mm-hmm. And that's the thing, until Kendrick actually responds or even drops another album, right? It's all speculation, bro.
1: There's all types of rumors out there, right?
2: Of course.
1: B.O.B., Hayley Williams. Airplanes.

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1: Let me know what you want to hear right now on social media at SoyLDJ. Got some Eminem, got Rihanna on the way. Got some Dua Lipa, some BL, and of course some Tay Tay. Right now we're getting started with Mr. Bruno Mars himself. You know this one. It's called That Just Might. It's the On The Move Mixed Out.

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1: Howie D for the Backstreet Boys is on the move. And so your intentions now are to do other Backstreet songs in Spanish.
2: Yes.
1: Please tell me you're going to do Show Me the Meaning of Being Lonely.
2: Sí.
1: I want it that way.
2: Claro que sí.
1: Really? Quit playing games with my heart. How's that going to sound? Ya tiene la letra? Have you worked all the words out in Spanish? You're still working on it. It's a work in progress.
2: So it's a work in progress.
1: How is that going to sound? Quit playing games with my heart in Spanish.
2: So actually, we have a little Spanglish version of that.
1: Okay.
2: So because this album here to me is, you know, I want to sound natural with this.
1: This is a full album. How many songs are you planning?
2: We're still in the midst of recording it actually right now, and even believe it or not, entertaining the ideas of possibly getting some features, maybe even on Coqui, we're talking about even possibly stripping somebody on it if there's it makes sense.
1: Hold on. This is interesting. Who can we suggest for Coqui for
2: dímelo,
1: the remix?
2: Dímelo. ¿Quién? Please.
1: ¿Quién sería una buena mezcla ahí?
3: Nicky Jam.
1: Nicky Jam would be good.
3: Ooh, Nicky Jam Puerto Rican. You mentioned I Want It That Way. I mean, Prince Royce just did something, you know.
2: I know.
3: So,
2: and I remember
3: so
2: when
3: how
2: he
3: does
2: came
3: that
2: out
3: work? Is it
2: I
3: like,
2: know.
3: Yo, Royce, you did your thing, yeah. You did my thing, yeah. Let's do our
1: you
3: thing.
1: You gotta sing, right? Since Royce is singing one of your songs, you gotta sing one of Royce's songs.
2: I would be honored. ¿Cuál, tú crees? I would be honored.
3: Uf, Corazón Sin Cara. That's like a Prince Royce classic.
1: Heart. Check out our full interview with Howie D from the Backstreet Boys. YouTube, Enrique Santos.
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1: Wow, Diddy really is banking now. Even in jail, he just sold his Miami Star Island mansion for a cool $55 million. This is not the same house that the feds raided. It's actually the house next door.
2: Ka-ching, ka-ching, yeah, man.
1: It's another major move while he's still serving time in federal prison.
2: And our favorite part is when the internet connects all the dots. The buyer's reportedly a Virginia-based LLC. Meanwhile, that LA mansion, remember that one?
1: Of course.
2: Yeah, that was also searched. It was pulled off the market after sitting unsold. Safe to say, every move tied to Diddy's real estate portfolio right now is making headlines everywhere.
1: Mike Towers, una namas.